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1: You want the OG? I made you hot, nigga. Catch me at the X with OG at a Yankee game. 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Welcome to the Melvin Bot. Corners where we selling rock. Africa been by the shit. Home of the hip hop. 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We're popping us every minute. Act like they forgot how to act. 8 million stories out there in the naked. 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Half of y'all won't make it. Me, I got a plug dress. 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Oh, she's paying the wrong.
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0: 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Today's New York Knicks Day. Right on here on Red Hot Radio. 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You know what I'm saying?
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0: 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Each and every week right on here, Red Hot Radio. 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Thanks for tuning in each and every week, alright? It's Red Hot Radio. Come. I gotta take time, big up to all the restaurants, big up to all the people out there that do their advertisement and community broadcasting with Red Hot Radio. Big up to all the people out there that broadcast with Red Hot Radio throughout the years. You know what I'm saying? Big up to the loyal listeners out there. I also gotta take time, big up to my number one suit, men's suit in New York, men's suit spot in New York City. Big up Mark New Look, right here on Flatbush and Albemarle. You know what I'm saying? Mark New Look in fashion. Tell a friend, the number one spot in New York City and the tri-state for all men's suits. All right, so people, I don't know, so this is a graduation season, and that's the place to be if you want to get the number one men's suit out there in New York. You know what I'm saying? So big up Mark New Look, right here on Flatbush and Albemarle, you know what I'm saying? The number one men's suit store in New York City, the tri-state. So if you have a son that's graduating and or even any function, a wedding or any fair function you want to go, you want the best suit to go to, you know what I'm saying? You want to set a precedent. So big up Martin, you look. One of Red Hot Radio's number one promoter out there, place of business, you know what I'm saying? So big up to all the van drivers, or the taxi drivers, anyone out there that's driving on the street or traveling on the street, carefully, please travel safe for the passengers, all right? And tonight is a night where you don't know it's the New York Knicks night. We're not even going to mention the other team because we're in New York. We're just going to big up New York all night, you see? So although New York is on the road, we don't know it's a New York bad or bad on the road to see them, you see? Because you don't know New York take the first two on the road. So big up to all the fans out there who are listening to the station and also watching the game, all right? But right now, as I said, that segment is dedicated to the New York Knicks trip, you see? And also, as I said, people, I'm also here, who's watching me live on TikTok right now, Amazon INTL 1996. You don't know your boy, Danger Amazon, live on TikTok. I don't know, I'm promoting right here the Beth Din Indigenous Tribal Court. You know what I'm saying? We're bringing up the Beth Din Indigenous Tribal Court, our first indigenous court here in New York State, or actually in the world, entire world, right on here in New York. So I say, I look out for the grand opening in September. I'm going to let y'all know more about that. And that is about to help people a lot going through a lot of deed fraud, a deed theft. And our main slogan is get that deed out your name. All right. Beth Din Tribal Court. Our slogan is get that deed out your name. So all the homeowners out there that's going through a lot of unlawful foreclosures and also deed theft, that's one of the biggest thing in New York right now. So anyone out there that's going through that right now as we speak, feel free to contact your boy Danger Amazon right here on Red Hot Radio. You know what I'm saying? And also don't forget, look out for the big events that's going around New York City that's addressing deed theft. Because that's a big epidemic going on right now. A lot of people losing their homes in New York City. And we've been wondering why a lot of our family members been moving, going down south and Florida and Georgia and out the states, selling their house or even forced to leave their homes because of the unlawful deed theft and the lack of remedy that's in these courts to help the people going through these unlawful deed theft. So your boy Danger Amazon is here with the Beth Din Tribal Court, the first indigenous tribal court established here in New York State and also in the world. And I'm a member of the tribal court, you know what I'm saying? So big up DJ Ellie. Also, you don't know where I'm feeling because you don't know it's a community broadcast station and we have to have the right team of people behind us or even assisting us, all right? So you don't know, this is the leading radio station, 102.3 Red Hot Radio. Your boy Danger Amazon, they are live. Big up to everyone that have it locked right now on, where is it, TikTok. Big up you like Dwayne, my brother from a different mother. And I'm saying, big real estate agent in New York City. Yes, man. The man they sell house fast. So anybody out there want to tell them house, sit down the brother there. Yeah, you yes, see. The man they sell property. You know? Remember, I told you, they must sell. You see me? The man they must sell. So big up you like doing. See? So Red Hot Radio, leading radio station in the nation. People, as I say, New York night tonight. New York night tonight. We say the trophy come right here, son, in New York. And we're gonna have a parade. Finally. So here we are going. We are starting like this earlier. I play Alicia Keys, the Empire State. You see? So right now, New York City.
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Romain Vega alongside Romain Virgo, actually. 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

0: long song. We beat them fast. We come fast. I don't know. It's the boy Day Drummers on live every Sunday right here. It's the New York Knicks. That comeback the other night. That comeback was my number one comeback in the history. So guess what?
1: When you're winning, it's a sweet story. And when you're not, then the war is bitter.
0: Wheel up! Wheel up Saturday right here. On Red Hot Radio, the leading radio station in the nation. This one is called Victory. Case Namid, alongside Chronics. This one is called Victory. Y'all do y'all, Knicks.

anyway, you wonder, anyway, the ice, then I'm an artist. 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True that. That's right. Yo, Wayne, you wonder, sing so anyway, you're the big up yourself alongside Shoki Row.

0: now. Amazon. INTL 1996. Yo, be to all the New York Knicks fans who watching it here right now. Yo, pull up that song. That song is dedicated to the New York Knicks right now. We are at the Wall Street. Tonight is the night, the championship. Tonight.
1: With them, cha-cha-cha-cha, with them.
0: If you're loving the vibe, I'm begging you to tap in the screen right now. Tap the screen. Yo, TikTok, tap the screen.
1: Who the met the lion? It's the iron shore.
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0: Anthony.
1: Your lady Anthony, big up yourself.
0: If another time.
1: Come no man.
0: Tell me that up asleep.
1: Yo. You see what danger Amazon live? Every Saturday 8 to 10.
0: Whoa.
1: Yo, big up you like doing. Where's the number one real estate agent in New York City and the Tri-State? Where are some of Black woman, you want? Yo. So, Mr. Yes. Who you make the lion roar?

Hold on, the man. Play that thing again. Wheel up, set the show right here. The man said, woman is a natural Barbie. What the artist for the lyrics, man? Yo, youngster.

new look. Flatbush Avenue and Albemarle. Chew! It's now 8:53, well, 8:58 actually. In New York City, in the tri-state. You don't know the New York Knicks are anger business. On the road!

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1: Your New York City Tri-City has said more Neil Jammers and they're live on the night with New York Knicks and carry home the trophy. So here we are, we are getting ourselves gear up for the big late, for the big pre-Labor Day. That's the thing, because I don't know when New York City win this championship, you know. And the biggest Labor Day in a New York, bigger than even the Labor Day we found in September. Yeah, see? So people, you don't know what things set, you know. As a matter of fact, the World Cup start also. You know what I'm saying? So be up to everyone who knows it's a fun time, it's going to be a fun summer. And because it's a fun summer and a whole heap of international people is listening to Red Hot Radio because they're here in New York City, because they hear New York City is a place to be for this special moment for the New York Knicks. And it's because we're here in New York, and if it's the first time in New York, I'm going to play a song for everyone that's in New York or you're thinking about visiting New York, because we New York people are very friendly, you know what I'm saying? Some people say we're friendly, some people say we're not. But here we are going. Before, if nobody never greet you when you come to New York, this is my greetings to you for the first time coming to New York, all right? So welcome to New York City.

0: I got a wheel up and come again. 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Why oi, why oi? 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
1: In South Africa, we say, how's it?
0: Now we have been one of the most famous big up.
1: Okay.
0: Wagwan! 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

0: As I say, we're not radio. We're keeping the fire blazing. New York mix tonight, no. 100% New York mix. Are we rolling? Come.
1: So, listen, then. President of Pastor. I can't believe I'm going to end up in that room. She can't sleep. She gets

0: Pass them on.
1: Celebration dance touchdown with the squad. If this is not a local touchdown, we abroad. Let's rap about a dope touchdown like a pod. Fake like TD touchdown with the card. Pick six to kick it touchdown with the broads. She on all fours touchdown like a quad. So I had to run it back touchdown 100 yards. Keep me in the end zone, not the friend zone. Gotta get you gemstones on your skin tone.
0: You know what about fabulous? Where's the Brooklyn artist now? New York.
1: Like,
0: are we talking about New York? What about New York, Tuxedo?

waste no neck. And then pick up the man and say, now waste no time. Right. Some man got a girl also not drive for TV remote. You're idiot. She girls say, a robot, she not one of us. The number one radio station in the nation, but that's radio. With your boy Danger, Amazon, every Saturday, color, we the radio show.

0: be cowering. The fate of power, keep it. Make your mother proud of when the mansion is around her. 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From Bali, yeah, the man, the poor like a leprechaun, On the Versace brand, on the van, your dad, in a
1: piece. It's Renat Radio! Come! My name is Danger Amazon, every Saturday right here. 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

0: walk home with the stick. 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
1: Yo,
0: freedom, put a fear of a medium.
1: Yo,
0: the pussy, the
1: yo, man, a man.
0: Mountain back where we have for the rifle and
1: yo, father, come, no man.
2: Sleep it on your head and anything that's the life is
1: out of here. As I said, New York City, and the maddest rhythm is around the place right now. Real talk, yo. And I can't play this rhythm. I can't play this rhythm. I don't play. Anybody sang for the rhythm? Kind of people are saying my father, some people are saying the cartel. But you wanna know which one? You wanna know which one?
0: 100 kilo.
1: I wanna kill myself. Hey.
0: Bad man, bad life, party myself.
1: Hey.
0: You need a cup. If I was
1: hey.
0: Body me. Never
1: walk. God, it's law.
0: If I mean, I'm gonna wait for you. You know me and Brando, pick up the car to my shop.
1: Hey.

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0: Anything you do in your life, put God in it.
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0: Anything you do in your life.

0: Play it again. 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Real talk in 2019, them time here. Your boy had the point, say, boy, when danger got touch road. But you don't know, say, you cannot do nothing without God. And among some people nowadays, I said, danger, oh, you shouldn't do this, you shouldn't do that, you shouldn't take plea bargain, you shouldn't do that. But it's because me know, say, God, they're on my side. Me not take no plea bargain when it come to people, when it come to me, not say, God, they're on my side. Me not got a quote. But take plea bargain when me know say me innocent. Because me know say God dey on my side. So guess what? Them have some people that don't have no faith. They know them innocent in that church. But because they want to come out early, them don't believe say there's a God if you make them come out early.
1: I saw so them stay long time. They never want to pray long time.
0: I see the agent Amazon there. I just when God say you freedom is a must. The agent touch road on December 4, 2025. The case reversed. No F. No F on my name. No felony on my name. Charge reversed December 4th. I have done no say God on time, time on God. Nothing we want things happen right here and there. But believe you me, you know, they're from God.

0: Joseph from one side.
1: While South Korean judge by the name of Danny Chun sentenced me to 2, 3 to 9 years. Right now, me for day at jail right now because God said the angel of freedom is a must me there as I talk to him. He said 3 to 9. He done still there at jail right now if I never got. But it's because I know so I have a praying mother, I have a praying grandmother.

0: the way I say, run out through the outside. 25 years, I'm got on time. No.
1: Long time. They never walk me long time. But we say got on time, long time. And we say got on time.
0: And people, whatever they say, over 50 odd years, New York Knicks don't win nothing. Them say them give up on New York Knicks. Them dash everything but New York Knicks. Me see people dash your old picture up on Patrick Ewing. Now them a look feet and can't find it. Look at now, man. New York up on top again, man. I want to them, man. New York Knicks.

0: to Amazon.
1: That's the man.
0: Yo, you pull them out of the chapel with the open their account.
1: New York Knicks. Them are going to win. Tonight, champion.
0: Finals!
1: Five more, the countryman are going
0: to go.
1: Babylon.
0: I've missed New York Knicks.

0: years. Two months the pain went forever. Am I trying to make it?
1: Big up Palimas, big up yourself. This is DJ Amazon, are you like Albus?
0: We never got holding. No, we got holding. One of these drugs,
1: I'm not.

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1: And the first MC to play that song anywhere in the world.
0: MC, you're a pedophile when you check
1: the file. Be at your Amazon Buster song upon that radio. You don't make nobody tell you nothing. I'm the first place anywhere in the world.

Yo, New York, expose it tonight, man. Yo, Bronson. Come on, man, let's go. Yo, right now, I'm not gonna lie to you. I'm gonna be real with you. Right now, real talk, yo. A lot of Jamaican players is in the NBA, yo. I heard that Brunson's mother is Jamaican, you know what I'm saying? But you don't know, right now, the whole NBA league are target Jamaica hard because you, them are Jamaica, a whole heap of talent down there. So, big up. Really hard man, them out there when you say, yo, we keep it gully, keep it straight, right?

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Red Hot Radio, clean outside. Father, regular deal. Regular deal. When I leave the studio, I'm gonna watch the last. The last couple of. Where's the last hour?

General, you like Super Leo. People, if y'all watching me live in the studio right now, y'all can see that I have on the merch. I have on the Beth Din Tribal Court. Or you can also look online, Beth Din Indigenous Court.org. Beth Din Indigenous Court.org. ORG. We're not talking about Beth Din America. We're talking about Beth Din Indigenous Court. ORG. And that is us. This is us. Beth Din America is, they're not of us. They are the JEW. They are the JEWISH. But we are JUDAH. JUDAH. That's who we are. We are Judah. So Beth Din is the indigenous court. That org is for the Judah. Not J-E-W-S. J-U-D-A-H. Judah. And we are the indigenous tribal members. So we have our own tribal court. And the launching of the court is going to be in September. We had the fundraiser on May 3rd. It was a big success. You know what I'm saying? Big up to all the politicians that came through on the 3rd of May for the big gala, the big fundraiser for the Beth Din. Look, I have on the merch. Look, I don't know if y'all can see the back of the shirt, but the merch is here. You know what I'm saying? Beth Din. Yeah, I don't know. Y'all can see. I'm going to see. Move the laptop so y'all can see. Right there. You know what I'm saying? Beth Din, tribalcourt.org. Check out the website. Our first indigenous court right here in New York. And once you're from the West Indies, you are an Indian. All right? So once you're from the West Indies, you are an Indian. And a lot of people asking, so where you come from, Jamaica? You are claimed to be Indian, American Indian. We are in the Americas. Jamaica is in the Americas. Puerto Rico is in the Americas. And Puerto Rico is a part of this land right here, of America. You don't need no passport. You don't need none of that to go to Puerto Rico. All you need is an ID. And the reason for that, because Puerto Rico is also in the Americas. You know what I'm saying? Jamaica is in the Americas. And you have to fly over Jamaica to go to Puerto Rico. So if Puerto Rico is part of this land, Jamaica have to be part of this land, because you have to pass Jamaica to go to Puerto Rico. So we are all Indians, American Indians. We're not native. We're not Native Americans. We're American Indians, AKA otherwise known as Moors. So people, everyone that's listening right now, as I say, I gotta take time out, big up to Jonah Bay. My master teacher on the check-in right now, Jonah Bay, big up yourself to G, all the way in Atlanta. One of my first master teachers live on TikTok right now, Jonah Bay. You can check him out on all platforms, Jonah Bay. Big up my G. You don't know anywhere you stand up. Big up, body by respect and honor. You know what I'm saying? So people, as I say, keep it locked, 102.3 FM, Red Hot Radio, every Saturday, 8 until 10. Do not change the dial. We're going to keep this going every week. All right? Up next, we got DJ Swiss. And I have to leave you with a positive word before I leave every week. Every week, I close out my show with positive words. And people, always remember, we are the original Indians. And I'm also an ambassador of the Powhatan Confederation of 1865. Joseph Mayer, 1865, the Powhatan Confederation. I'm an ambassador of the Powhatan Confederation, and we have one of the number one land claim on July 1st in Virginia, King William County. We have a big land claim down there July 1st for 22 acres of land. So as soon as we get that 22 acres of land back into our family trust, we're going to create the first Algonquin Magistrate District in Virginia. Look out for that. The first Algonquin Magistrate District Court going to be structured in Virginia. So good night to everyone. Thanks for tuning in each and every week right here. Keep it locked. Kaboom! Out and butt. See you next week.

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0: must make respect in every aspect and special curse of the man and God bless anything tested. 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

0: up into the potter's house. It's Sunday morning.
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0: And if Marlana,
1: I'm so glad he made me all over.
0: Hi, Marlana, good morning to you.

0: Come on to the Newton family. 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
1: I just want to say that one more.
0: Oh, the weather's been locked in. Good morning to you guys. Listen.
1: I thought.
0: Hey, Sean, over in New Jersey, good morning to you.
1: I could do.

0: Sister Evan, good morning to you. It's Sunday morning.
1: Lord, I've been down in the valley where shadows creep.
0: Listen.
1: Walking through.

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Jesus be a fence around me. Wow. Hey Sharon, good morning to you.

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0: Hallelujah. 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

0: Praise the Lord. The Bible says, let everything that hath breath praise the Lord. Some of you are facing
1: Uncle Buck, good morning to you.
0: You right now in this song to realize that as we praise God, the Bible says with joy, we draw water from the wells of salvation. And in simple faith, if you just reach out and touch him, he's walking all up and down these aisles right now. And as that woman that had the issue of blood, she said, I believe if I'll just touch the hem of his garment, I'll be made whole. I want you right now in simple childlike faith to slip up your hand, regardless of what problem you face, and praise his name, and he'll minister to you. Just in these short few moments, everybody, lift your hand.

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0: Kyla, good morning.
1: Good morning, DJ African. Good morning to all the Praise and Worship Sunday family and friends. How you doing?
0: I'm doing wonderful. Happy Sunday to you.
1: DJ Africa, I beg you pull up the Bible Sunday for me. Let me try and type it in.
0: Yeah.
1: Pull up the Bible Sunday. Auntie Joan Fleming. Yeah.
0: Okay, yes, I am.
1: Please. Thank you.
0: Amen.
1: Yeah. You got my grandmother in Jamaica.
0: Mommy Saja out there in Jamaica. Mommy Saja, me see her type in. Good morning.
1: One grandmother from the app.
0: How you mean? One grandmother, Saja.
1: Okay, have a nice day.
0: Blessing going out to you.

0: anything for DJ Ellie. Ellie, bless yourself every time, bro. Blessing. Next week, Sunday, Red Hot with the family. We do
1: bless
0: it all over again.
1: Africana.
0: 8 a.m. until 10.
1: Nice vibes.
0: Bye-bye.
1: Nice blessings.
2: I tell you something, this is DJ Ellie, the greatest.
3: Lord, never let my enemies rejoice over me. Father, in the name of Jesus, I come before you this day with a sincere heart and tears in my eyes, Lord. You know the battles I do not speak about. You know the silent pain hidden behind my smile. You know the moments I cried in secret while pretending to be strong before people, Father. I ask you today, please, never allow my enemies to rejoice over me. Lord, there are people waiting to hear bad news about me. There are people expecting me to fail. There are people who said I would never rise again. Some have mocked my struggles. Some have laughed at my delay. Some have already concluded that my story will end in shame. But Father, you are the lifter of men. You are the God who changes stories overnight. Father, arise for my sake. Where men expect my downfall, let them witness my rising. Where men expect shame, let your glory speak. Where men expect weakness, let your strength appear. 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I may not come from a wealthy background, but I have you, Jesus. And as long as heaven is still on the throne, my story can still change.

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1: Yes.
0: Anyway, best of Prince Rita, best of Ellie, best of Dama, Dan Dan from June, and Uncle John, everybody, because I rejoice, no? Because it's when time people put it down and you come back.
1: Yeah.
0: Alive?
1: Yeah, man, real time. Real thing.
0: A resilience, you know?
1: Yeah, man.
0: Anyway, I'm enjoying the program. You just started now, but I'm move it until I hear a couple more, all right?
1: All right, bless of yourself, Zane.
0: Bless of the restaurant and bless of everybody I've listened to really at this time. June, Dan Dan, Ramping Shop, Uncle George,
1: yeah.
0: Marlon. I'm going to listen to my story, and Gigi Canassi, and Caribbean Bags.
1: Remember to make your list. Remember to make your list, okay? All right, bless up. All right, Jaiva, blessings. It's a blessing. Red Hot family. 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You know that they need to hear a word this morning. Share the link.

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Each and everyone know that them Redeemer live, no matter what people done to you or what they say about you. Just know my Redeemer live. 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

0: 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Good morning. Good morning.
1: Hi, DJ Helly. Good morning. How are you this morning?
0: I am blessed and highly favored. How are you this morning?
1: I'm doing great, my love. I'm doing great. Listening to you, I was listening to DJ Africa, and oh boy, did a lovely job this morning. So bless him up.
0: Yeah, man, bless up to Africa every time, you know?
1: Yes, man, and as you said, bless up the New York Knicks. Yes, they did it.
0: Yeah, man, they did it, they did it, they did it.
1: Yes, yes, yes. So bless up to your family, your beautiful family, your lovely daughter, Kai. Good morning. Good morning, Devon. Good morning and family. Uncle George, good morning and family. Miss Lois, good morning and family. June, good morning and family. Dan Dan, good morning and family. Lisa, Nadine in Canarsie, Gigi, Jean Jean, and Lady Ginger, Uncle George. Oh my God, bless up 007, bless up Reds. Bless up, and Barry, bless up yourself this morning. To your family in London, good morning. To Florida, good morning. And my little family, DJ Ellie.
0: Cool, man, straight blessings
1: up,
0: every
1: bless
0: time.
1: Bless up, love, love, love, love. Marlon, Marlon, I just hope you just hold the faith. Just bless up yourself. Lady in red, bless up yourself.
0: Blessings.
1: And each and everyone else, bless up yourself. If you guys don't hear your name call, you know you're surely, surely, surely blessed.
0: Yeah, man, blessings.
1: And highly flavored. So just bless up yourself. I make we tune in and listening to DJ Elinoka. DJ El, me prep up everything already. Now me stand up in my kitchen. And just like what you say, boy, me just stand up and I meditate, you know, and then meditate, DJ Ellie. The things them what happened to me, and me say them did no for them did I wait for me don't fall, but me tell you me rise up on them, you know, DJ Ellie. Me rise
0: from
1: up.
0: God in it, you have to win it, you know.
1: Me I tell you, me I tell you, no for them in a pickup see come here come a big party in a me yard, and no from Bronx. I'm there and I laugh after them. No, me no know what them did come see how what them did come fi come find out. But me get the last laugh.
0: First laugh is not the laugh, you know, but last laugh, laugh best.
1: May I tell you, DJ Ellie, some day I laugh after none. No for them come. Let me tell you something sincere. The things that want me stop do, my blood pressure gone down, everything. Girl, turn up and look good. Yeah, me drop the baggage them, me tap take care of them, DJ Ellie. Me not have to worry about them now. Me I think about me.
0: Yeah, man, your time. You did enough.
1: Yeah. So all go right. And bless up yourself. Right. And go and play the lovely music then, because me there I listen to you.
0: All right. Bless up yourself. Thanks for calling. All right?
1: All right.
0: All right. The lovely Georgia on the check-in. Red Hot family. Nothing but love straight across.

Blessings to the fam. 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Lisa Montgomery, bless up your mom and the kids, you know. 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
1: Morning, Ellen.
0: You hear what the song say? Don't worry. Yes, eh?
1: Yeah, man. Happy Sunday, all my friends. My family. Happy Sunday. New Year, win.
0: Yeah, man. Congratulations to the New York Knicks. Yeah.
1: Number one team,
0: right?
1: Yeah, man.
0: Cool, Marlon, man. Nothing but blessings to you, you know. How you feeling this morning, Marlon? Much better?
1: I'm blessed, highly flavored.
0: All right, Marlon. Blessed and highly flavored. All right, go on, bless up yourself and the family. Dog.
1: You too. Happy Sunday, all my friends.
0: All right, happy Sunday and blessed day. All right, Marlon, bless up.
1: Yeah, man.
0: All right. That's right. Everybody knows.

0: 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Caller, you live. Good morning.
1: Blessed morning. Good morning, Ellie.
0: Blessings, Barry. Warm.
1: No, I'm there. Just go on Bill, you know, all the vibes on Bill. Last week, we did mash up, man. They tried to bash me up with the cold and all them sickness, so I didn't. I was there, but I wasn't there, you get me? I had to be in the hospital taking care, make sure I ain't dead off.
0: Yeah, man, you do what you have to do, you know?
1: Yeah, man, which is right, but we're good. Up and running, body healthy, everybody good, and we give you blessings and thanks for another day. You already know how the thing go.
0: Yeah, man, blessings every time, fam.
1: Definitely, your Ellie, blessings every time, you know. You are joyful to the world, isn't it?
0: Hey, thank you.
1: Yes, I bless it to the Red Hot family. Love y'all, honor, respect, and it goes out to the whole entire fraternity. You see, Ellie?
0: Yeah.
1: All right, boom. All right. Blessings, Ellie.
0: Yeah, man, bless up yourself. Right. Barry on the check-in, everyone. Bless up Barry and the family every time.

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Chicken chest, bless myself. North Carolina, South Carolina. Elvis, warm bless up. Bless up to all the business places locked in. Good morning to V Restaurant, 896 Nostrand Avenue, between President and Carola. Bless up Miss V, Peter, Venice, Evans, Dave, Patrick, Donovan, Leticia, Mel, the whole family.

0: Jamal, God bless you, Brazil. 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Angel Doulas, McCoy. 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One bless up the family, you know. 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Read that, family.
1: You can reach down,
0: yes,
1: and touch a place on the
0: inside
1: that no human could ever touch.
0: Read Father God.

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East 46th Street, between Church and Linden Boulevard. Blessings to the family. 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
1: The glory of Zootham and King.
0: Blessings to the Russell brothers, Michael, Danala, RJ, Jackie. Bless up on yourself, you know.
2: Yeah.
0: Carola, Anna. Bless up on yourself, you know.
2: You have suffered for so long. Keep on
0: Charette, bless up yourself, you know.
2: Will be gone.
0: The 50s family.

0: feeling.
1: Red Andrea, good morning, good morning.
2: Morning, morning, morning, morning, sir.
1: How you doing, my brother?
2: Morning, can you hear me?
1: Yeah, I'm hearing you loud and clear. Loud and clear, I'm hearing you.
2: Blessed man, blessed Sunday.
1: Blessed, blessed Uncle George.
2: It's not easy, hard work to travel on a mighty long way to go.
1: Yeah.
2: Yeah, my granddaughter's in the hospital, you know.
1: I'll send up some prayer for you, I don't know.
2: Going through a lot of things.
1: Wow. But
2: all I can say, have your way, Lord. You know, let the Lord have his way. You know?
1: Yeah.
2: Now, of the Lord cover her under his blood.
1: Shield and protect her.
2: We all have our hard times to go through, you know?
1: Yes.
2: And say, can he alone be at the cross and the world go free? No, no.
1: Yeah.
2: And we got to remember, not going to give us more than we can bear.
1: Most definitely.
2: So, my brother, pray for me and I'll continue praying for you also.
1: All right, more blessings to you and the family.
2: And each and everyone out there this morning, and just give a prayer for my grandbaby.
1: Yeah, man, definitely.
2: And with a speedy recovery. Because we are one family, and family that pray together, stay together.
1: Most definitely, my brother.
2: Louis, Miss Edwards. June, Joan Driver, Dan, each and every one.
1: Yeah.
2: Bless up. Who I call and why didn't you call? Jinjin Kanase, Lisa, everybody. You know, bless him, bless him. Sunday bless him. Grand rising to each and every one.
1: More blessings right to you and the family.
2: Bless him, later.
1: All right. Bless up yourself, Uncle George, and we are saying out a song for you and your family. All right?
2: Yeah, man.
1: All right. Bless up yourself, Uncle George. That one for you and the family. Let's ride on the stage.

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3: Hi, Ellie, good morning. How you doing in the Sunday morning here?
2: I am blessed. Morning.
3: Ellie, can you hear me? Good morning.
2: I'm hearing you loud and clear. Dan, I'm hearing you loud and clear.
3: Yeah, how are you doing this morning?
2: I'm doing fine, you know. I'm doing great, you know. Me have life. Me wake up this morning, so me go and put Father God first. You understand?
3: Yes, that's true. Mm-hmm. So, I want to send out blessings, Sunday blessings to each and every one. I want to send out Sunday blessings to Uncle George and family, Lisa Berry, 007, Pastor Steve, Ramping Plaza, Jean, June, and Marlon. Each and every one, send a blessing to you. And Uncle George, keep the faith. I just hear you calling so that your granddaughter is in the hospital. You know God is able. God will pull her through. You know, we just have to have faith and just keep moving. You know, Uncle George, so I'm praying for her for a speedy recovery.
2: Definitely.
3: And God is going to cover her. Trust me, she's going to get that speedy recovery. In the name of Jesus Christ of Nazareth. So
2: Amen.
3: Just keep the faith. Don't break down, Uncle George.
2: Yeah, man.
3: Because, you know, it's human nature. We all go through sicknesses sometime and whatsoever, but God is able, so just keep strong and firm, Uncle George. I know you're worried, you know, but you know, don't worry too much. Worrying is not good. She will pull through. God have her covered under his wing, under his arm, under his feather, and under his precious blood, from the crowning of her head to the sole of her feet, inside out. God is going to pull her through, and
2: Amen.
3: She shall pass this sickness. She shall overcome this sickness.
2: Amen.
3: It shall pass. It is going to pass, and she's going to pull right through in the name of
2: Jesus
3: Christ of Nazareth.
2: Amen.
3: And I leave it right there. Pure goosebump protect me.
2: Here,
3: goosebumps protect me. She's going to get out of that sickness. Don't care what kind of sickness it is. I don't care.
2: Yeah.
3: God is God. God is God. Man a man, and God a God. And God are going to take her through it. It's not man. It's not me or you, Uncle Jaja, anybody. It's Almighty Heavenly Father God. And she shall overcome it. And I leave it right there. Ellie?
2: Bless up yourself. Yeah.
3: Yourself and your family. And just bless up. Play a nice song, blessing song for Uncle George and his family, please.
2: Yeah, man, no problem. All right. Bless up yourself.
3: Bless up
2: Thanks
3: yourself.
2: For calling. Yeah.
3: Bless up.

0: Radar Trader, good morning.
1: Hey, DJ Ellie, it's me again calling. I hear Uncle George calling with pain.
0: Yes.
1: Uncle George, this morning, you know God, and you give your testimony, and God going to pull her through everything. Touch the doctors, the nurses, each and everyone this morning. You're going to come and give the testimony about her. Crystal, bless up yourself and bless up each and everyone. And DJ Ellie,
0: yes,
1: play this song for her. You know my name.
0: That's right.
1: All right.
0: No problem. You want me to play
1: Thank
0: that
1: you,
0: one?
1: My love. Bye-bye.
0: All right. No problem. I will play that song as you request it. All right, you know how it goes. It's gospel time right here on Red Hot Radio. Bless up to all the family and the friends them. You understand? Father God is great all the time. So we send our prayers out, you understand, to Uncle George and his granddaughter there in the hospital and thing, you know. Yeah, man, be a blessings upon blessings. You understand? So let me just find a song, yeah, and, you know, for the family. This one, as Georgia requested.

0: Red Hot Radio, good morning, good morning, good morning.
1: Yes, Ellie, it's me again, Dan Dan. Who sing this song, Ellie?
0: This is Tasha Cobbs.
1: Who?
0: Tasha Cobbs.
1: Okay.
0: Yeah.
1: It's a nice song.
0: Yes.
1: When you finish, can you play Bless It Up back for me? Also, me forgot this song, Bless Up, Joan Driver,
0: yeah.
1: Jean, and June. Me not take the call for them name.
0: Okay, no problem. You got it.
1: June, eh? Jean, and Joan Driver, and Nadine Canarsie.
0: Ivan
1: you
0: Rowan
1: all bless here. Up, and anybody name me not mention on a bless up on yourself.
0: All right. Bless Up Reds always locked into, you know that.
1: Eh?
0: Reds.
1: Oh, Reds. See what I show you? Reds, bless up yourself. Bless up, because sometimes you call name, and you understand, but that's enough. Sometimes you not remember everybody, but each and every one again who not hear them name, please forgive me and bless upon yourself.
0: All right,
1: Ellie, please can play back this song for me.
0: No problem, you got it, all right?
1: Have a blessing, yeah.
0: Yeah, man, bless up, yeah.
2: I tell you something, this is DJ Ellie, the greatest.

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And hope everything.

Uncle George, may get a special request from my cousin Devon for you and the family, your granddaughter. 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

0: Well, Adrita, good morning, good morning, good morning. All right.
1: Oh, but I don't worry about that much, DJ Ellie, yeah, yeah.
0: Red Adrita, good morning. Hello, good morning.
2: Hello.
0: Hello, Marlene, how are you doing?
2: Yes, blessed good morning, Ellie. Blessed good morning.
0: Blessed.
2: How are you doing?
0: I am doing fine, you know. What's up with you?
2: Yeah, Jen Ellie, may I ask you, see, when you don't play the song, the more you play a Waymaker for me, you hear?
0: Waymaker.
2: I want you to just play it out for my granddaughter, Cheyenne. Her name is Cheyenne, right? She's in the hospital. My Uncle George called and tell you.
0: Yeah, man.
2: But she got through it. She passed out last week, Thursday.
0: Yeah.
2: And they had to rush her to the hospital. She have a bad allergic reaction with the medication, with them change. Because, you know, she have a heart condition.
0: Yes.
2: And then you know, she take it, you know, it gets so aggressive that this morning before the my daughter have to run back with her hospital. So they are at the hospital now. And, you know, I just want everybody just put her in a prayer and just pray for her. Because I know God is here, you know.
0: Okay. And your request is?
2: Waymaker.
0: Waymaker. Here it is.
2: All right. Thank you.
0: All right. Blessings. That's what we do around here. We are family. We look out for each other.

0: Uncle George, I have to play your anthem for the family.
1: I'm covered.
0: She's covered.

0: How are you this morning?
1: Blessed Sunday morning, giving God thanks and praise. I'm here another Sunday morning listening to you.
0: Bless up yourself.
1: Blessed to you and your family, Ellie.
0: Thank you.
1: Yeah, as I told you before already, yeah, so, you know, blessing. You are very blessed.
0: Thank you.
1: Yeah, you are very blessed. I'm sending out my blessing and prayer to Uncle George and his family and his granddaughter. And my prayer going up, go out to her. She will pull through. God is going to pull her through. Okay?
0: Definitely, man.
1: Yes, and I'm sending my blessing to all Reddit listeners, Dan, Drone Driver. I can't remember the name, but the whole team, because we are all family. You understand me?
0: Yeah, man.
1: Yes, and blessing goes out to my family too.

0: straight.
1: You understand me? When somebody pray for you, you pray back for somebody else. You understand me?
0: Yeah,
1: that's
0: man.
1: How it goes.
0: That's how it goes.
1: So I got my prayer this morning and my blessing, so I am sending out my own to my prayer and my blessing that Uncle George's granddaughter that she pulled through. And she's going to pull through.
0: That's right.
1: God is going to pull her through. You understand me?
0: God is great. That's all the time. You know, enough God blessings.
1: And could you play my anthem song for me? Let go and let God.
0: Okay, no problem. That's
1: yes,
0: what.
1: Thank you.
0: That's your anthem. All right, no problem. All right.
1: thank you, Pastor.
0: Bless up yourself. All right.
1: All right.
0: Yeah, man. As you request it, you get it. All right. That's what it is.

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1: Good morning, DJ Ali.
0: Good morning, Lisa. What, Melissa?
1: I'm not good, Eddie.
0: Oh, I'm going.
1: Oh, because you're not going to pray for your granddaughter. And I want you to pray for me, too.
0: What's going on with you?
1: DJ Ali.
0: Yes.
1: My mom is in the hospital.
0: Oh, my goodness. Yeah. How's she doing?
1: Colon cancer.
0: Oh, my Lord. Well, we can pray for the best and hope Father God just pull her through. You see, man, I say?
1: Sorry, everybody,
0: man.
1: Yeah. Yeah, I'm going to the test to see what stage you talk to, man.
0: Yeah, boy. Just go and hold it, yeah. Lisa. You understand? Nowadays, we're not hearing no good news like that, and things are just happening, and things just happen so suddenly and fast and quick. But guess what?
1: I think
0: what?
1: She was hiding it, DJ, because the way what happened to her now, I think she hide it from us. Because she been low and she hide it. So that's what really pissed me off more.
0: No. Don't worry yourself too much, man. You see, in life, you know, you have to just let people be, and also, you know, sickness is for everybody. You understand? Sickness
1: that's
0: is
1: why,
0: for
1: that's
0: everybody.
1: Why hide it.
0: You understand? And anybody can get sick, so people don't need to hide certain things from people and things. You know, it's either you know how to help or you know someone who can help, you know?
1: Yeah.
0: Yeah, don't wait till it's too late. You see me?
1: Yeah, so what's going on? Because she messing up herself. She's up her UA, and she messes up her. Every time she goes, she's a mess, and blood.
0: Mm.
1: Blood is just a lot of blood. So it, that looks like it's at a stage where. Because she can't even manage it. She can't manage herself. Like, every time she goes, she messing up herself. She's in a diaper.
0: Wow.
1: Oh. That's how bad it is, yeah.
0: Oh, boy. Well, all we can do is pray for the best and hope everything work out for the best. All right?
1: All right.
0: So just go and hold it, my friend. All right?
1: I'm at work. I don't want to stay home and stress up. No, so I'm trying to work. All right, then.
0: We're not family. I'm going to send up some prayers for you, too. You know we go already. All right, Liz?
1: All right. Thanks.
0: All right. Sweet blessings, my friend. All right. Yeah. Lisa on the check-in, everyone. Her mom is in the hospital, and she just needs some prayers of her, you know?
2: In the dark,
0: yeah, man.
2: Trying to hold the weight of a broken heart.
0: Hold it, my friend.
2: Smile for the

0: You keep blaming yourself for what you couldn't change.
1: Red Adrede, good morning.
2: Yes, Ellie, I'm me again, Dandan. I just want to reach out to Lisa. Lisa, I'm so sorry to hear what happened to your mom. Just hold the faith. God is great, God is good, and just pray. Prayer lift up anything. Prayer move mountain. Just pray. Please, may I beg a prayer, because God is powerful, no man. God is powerful. Remember when me did young and my mother in the hospital with heart problem, and the doctor then say, oh, she's not going to live because the heart whatsoever. And I say, no, when doctor and a nurse and a, when nobody say, I stand up right at my mother's bedside. Jesus Christ. And I pray. Early that time I was like about 14.
1: Wow.
2: And I stand up and pray, because me the last one, you know, she has 8 away, and me the baby, you know. And I say, my mother now go dead left me. And me the baby, my mother now go. And the doctor then said, oh, the heart has slipped, and the man, whatever. I say, I know, uno, and God. And what God say, I know, uno. And I pray, when I tell him, I pray, so till me drop. Mm-hmm. And when me drop, and I say, then take me up, I pray, I say, my mother now dead, and I start shout out to God. And you know, so my mother live. Until I'm about 20 years old.
1: Wow.
2: My mother lived until I'm about 20 years old. May I show you how much years Almighty God will offer. She never dead until I'm about 20.
1: God.
2: The time I was 13, 14 years old, when then she have a heart problem.
1: Mm-hmm.
2: So Lisa, just hold on to God, hold on to him and pray. And when you pray, you just pray sincerely and just have faith and shout out to him. And let me tell you something. People have come talk about the God now. They may know that there is a true and living God.
1: Amen.
2: Just hold on tight.
1: Hold on tight.
2: With faith and pray. And may I pray for your mother. May I pray for your mother, because God has pull her through the name of Jesus Christ of Nazareth. May I pray for your mother too. Uncle Dad, you hold the faith, because may I pray for your granddaughter too. In the name of Jesus Christ of Nazareth, them something here is of the devil, is not of God. And the devil is not powerful than God. Just hold faith and just pull on. All right, Ellie, blessings.
1: All right, bless up yourself. Thanks
2: all right,
1: a lot.
2: All right,
1: yeah. Yeah, man. All right. Mm-hmm. Done on the check-in, setting up some blessings.
0: You've been losing.

0: Red Audrey, good morning. Yes.
1: Oh, Lord of mercy. That feel is a pain.
0: Red Audrey, the holy line. Yes.
1: Thank you.
0: Yeah.
1: We are here with you, Lisa. Just hold on. And as Dan said, pray. Pray, girl. Pray. Pray.
0: Yeah, man.
1: Yes, have faith. Have faith.
0: Yeah,
1: I've been there, done that. And please play back this song for her. And
0: yeah.
1: Also, Marianne Hall, there's a room.
0: Yeah.
1: In my house. Just played for her and Uncle George. Just played for the whole Red Hat fraternity. DJ Ellie.
0: No
1: Jesus,
0: me
1: want to scream, me want to jump, me want to grab on to something this morning. Mighty God.
0: God is great all the time.
1: Ooh, Jesus,
0: all right.
1: Ellie, go and do your thing.
0: Yeah, man, bless her. Red Hat, ready, good morning. Hello. Red Hat, good morning.
2: Oh, Ellie, oh, hold on, let me get out of this noise. 1 minute. Ellie.
0: Yes, yes, Mr. Butler.
2: Oh, shit, this nigga calling.
0: Hello,
2: somebody.
0: Hello, hello.
2: Who are you calling to? Hello?
0: Yeah, Barry.
2: Hello?
0: Hello?
2: Yo, yes, I want to send out some prayers to Lisa and Uncle George's family, right, all the way from the heart. Ellie.
0: Yeah.
2: One thing I noticed.
0: Yeah.
2: If I got sick in these times and everybody getting sick, I don't get sick, right? I get sick once and it's all right. But the sickness where I did get, what if?
0: Mm-hmm.
2: Sounds like it's going around to everybody. Because I'm talking about I was weird, couldn't walk. That's how sick we was, right? Because my legs give out and all them. So I don't know what sickness they get conquering. They're trying to give out.
0: Yeah.
2: But what I know, faith and believing in the Almighty will carry us through the fully. Because me, Ellie, I'm going to tell you the truth. Last
0: yeah.
2: week, I laid down inside. I said, yo, if this is my last day, I ask God for my forgiveness. And I say, if I wake up, it's a blessing for another day. If I don't, they're going to find me. You get me? But what I'm saying is, faith move mountains. Dan, I felt that word strong, because I'm a strong believer in faith. And faith is always going to conquer the evil. So hold on to God. Hold the faith. Stay strong. Leave everything in his hands. And trust me, we will pull through, because I don't know what's going on. Some forces is working, but we have to stay vigilant. Thank you, Ellie.
0: All right. Bless up yourself. Thank you, Barry, for that. All right?
2: All right. Cool.
0: As we get our request from Georgia, here we go.

Nurse Michelle sending blessings for each and every one of the listeners then. We have got your situation at this time. Nurse Michelle, bless up yourself, thanks for that, alright?

0: Father God say yes, nobody can say no. Red Hot Radio, good morning.
1: Yes, blessing again, blessing again. That prayer goes out to Lisa and her mother, to her mother. And hope she pulled through. God is going to pull her through, okay? Yes, God is going to pull her. And I say, prayers move mountains.

0: a kid's father is in a coma. Yeah. The hospital.
1: Yeah, man.
0: Hello?
1: Yeah, I'm hearing you.
0: Yeah, he's in a coma. That's one of the things that the Pastor Martin was praying for me this morning about. Because I told him, so he put his name on the prayer list. Yeah, my daughter friend, his father is in a coma right now in the hospital.
1: Oh, my goodness.
0: So, my prayer goes out to everybody, all red at people, listening on the radio. Everybody, I know a lot of people, a lot of us going through a lot of things.
1: Yeah.
0: Even me go through a lot of things, but, you know, it's just one of those things, you know. God's going to pull through everybody. God's going to pull through everybody. You have to leave everything to Him. You have to leave everything to the Almighty. You understand what Dan said?
1: Yeah.
0: God is willing and able.
1: Most
0: God
1: definitely.
0: Is willing and able. And
1: yeah.
0: We have to put our trust in Him. And that's what I do every day of my life. You understand me?
1: Yes.
0: We have to put our trust in the Almighty God. You understand me? So, as I say, my prayer goes out to Lisa Mom. And yeah. God is willing and able. We
1: all
0: just
1: right.
0: have to pray. She has to pray, and we pray for her too.
1: All right.
0: Okay?
1: Yeah, man,
0: all
1: no
0: right.
1: problem. Thank you so much. All right, June?
0: Yes.
1: All right. Bless up yourself. June on the check-in, everyone.

0: name's gonna be my crown.
1: Christian.

0: Red Hot Radio, good morning. Red Hot, good morning, morning. Hello.
1: Hello.
0: How are you doing, Nadine Canase?
1: Good morning, good morning. I wasn't hearing you. Good morning, my DJ.
0: Oh, if I say a DJ now, nah, you're loud and clear.
1: I hear you now. Good morning, my Red Hot listeners, Georgia, Sky Beauty, Uncle George, you know, all the best, and your grandchild, all speedy recovery, and the other lady that called.
0: Yeah. Hello? Wait, mute your phone, yeah, mute your phone or something. Check your phone. She mute her phone. All right, let me play the request here from Devon to Lisa. My cousin Devon requests this one to Lisa. Okay, Lisa? So Lisa, go and hold it and stay strong, all right?

0: Come, Jesus, come. Red Hot Radio. Red Hot, good morning.
1: DJ Ellie?
0: Yes?
1: One more time for me, please.
0: All right, okay, no problem.
1: Okay, thank you.

0: That's my time right now. May the good Lord guide and protect each and every one of you on your going out and your coming in. Put Father God first and everything else after. Peace and blessings to the Red Hot Radio family. Leave you with this powerful prayer.
1: Lord, never let my enemies rejoice over me. Father, in the name of Jesus, I come before you this day with a sincere heart and tears in my eyes, Lord. You know the battles I do not speak about. You know the silent pain hidden behind my smile. You know the moments I cried in secret while pretending to be strong before people, Father. I ask you today, please, never allow my enemies to rejoice over me. Lord, there are people waiting to hear bad news about me. There are people expecting me to fail. There are people who said I would never rise again. Some have mocked my struggles. Some have laughed at my delay. Some have already concluded that my story will end in shame. But Father, you are the lifter of men. You are the God who changes stories overnight. Father, arise for my sake. Where men expect my downfall, let them witness my rising. Where men expect shame, let your glory speak. Where men expect weakness, let your strength appear. 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I may not have people fighting for me. I may not come from a wealthy background, but I have you, Jesus. And as long as heaven is still on the throne, my story can still change.

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4: 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All roads lead to Coach

That's right, we'll get that piece of land. Yeah, man, you know, as people, we need to get together and buy, like, large parcels of land and build our own community. Yeah, man, we can't do it, you know. I mean, I know we are scared as a people because of all the burning and looting that went on previously in America. I hope it can't happen again, but, you know. Yeah, man, we can build our own neighborhoods. Anyway, good afternoon, ladies and gentlemen. Welcome to the Mature Experience. It's yours truly, Desu, coming to you live from the Culture Touch Studios in Long Island, live on the Red Hat Radio, coming to you from Brooklyn, and of course from Queens, is the Carib Zone. And in the coming weeks and months, I will be simulcasting in a few more platforms. I'll let you know about that. Well, anyway, want to reach out to all the diehard Knicks fans. Congratulations on winning the NBA last night. Well, I wasn't watching the game. You know, every now and then I went back and forth. I was really watching the Haiti. I'm not going to pretend, you know. I'm a football player, a soccer player. So I'm going to watch soccer. Not that I don't like basketball, but me love soccer. So I'm going to watch, especially if Haiti is playing. Listen, I don't know how many people watched the game, because I know most of us around the New York here was watching the Knicks game, but I was watching Haiti versus Scotland. And believe you me, the amount of bad calls that they made against Haiti. And I saw a handball in the Scottish penalty era where Haiti should have got a penalty. And not even one of the commentators, them never said nothing. Because if America was playing and that would have happened, they would have their hands up in arms. Blah, blah, blah, blah, blah, blah, blah, blah. Listen. The Haitians were cheated last night because they totally outplayed Scotland. Totally outplayed Scotland. They should have, or they could have, because even if them get the penalty, there's no guarantee that they would score. Okay? But they were cheated. They totally outplayed Scotland. I don't know how well they're going to do against Morocco or Brazil. So I don't know if they're going to get to advance to the next round, but last night was their opportunity to advance to the next round. I want to congratulate the Asian players. I want to congratulate all my Asian listeners because they represented. They really represented the whole Caribbean. Okay, they represented us last night, and I'm proud of how they played. I'm sorry about how the referees ref the game, because they cheated them so bad, so much bad call that after a while, boy, I mean, never even want to watch the game, but you know that Mr. Man, I watch the game because I watch them win. They played very good. So anyway, Knicks fans, I know the Knicks fans, them never watch the game, they never watch the Knicks, you know. Not to say that I'm not a diehard Knicks fan. I'll be a Knicks fan. I was a Knicks fan when Patrick was playing earlier in the days when I first came to America, and I was watching Frizz and Earl the Pearl and Willis Reed and the Busher and Bill Bradley and Phil. What him again? Him end up being one of the better coaches that coached a lot of winning team. I used to watch them, and then I discovered Dr. J. So I'm more of a player fan than a game fan. But for the past couple of years, I haven't. I shouldn't even say a couple of years. For the past maybe 20 years, I haven't been really watching basketball because I hate the 3-point game. Okay, I'm not gonna pretend I do not like the 3-point game. I don't mind if you make it. But when a lot of these teams get down, they start going for the three-point. You could step up, take two, take time, and get back in the game. And that's what the Knicks did.
That's what the Knicks did. They just didn't try to live on the 3-point. When they got the chance to do the 2-point, they did the 2-point. When they got the 3-point, they did. They played well for most of the time. So congratulations to the Knicks. And, of course, congratulations to the die-hard Knicks fandom, because in a hard strong. But not like Knicks fans on a hard strong. In a strong like it. Trang. Anyway, you know, I do feature more music and less talk. So, talk enough for the day. We're going to continue like this. I'm going to ask you to call a friend and tell them to log on and tune in. All right. So, yeah, my more everybody call 5 friends because we want to build up this thing, you know, so we can get some sponsors and we can take it further. All right. This is the Mature Experience.

0: That's right, let him try.
1: Let him try.
0: Once again, alive inside a mature experience, yeah?
1: Let him try.
0: Want to reach out to Sharon Campbell? Wagwan sister.
1: Let him try.
0: Dundee.
1: Uh-huh.

Yes, ladies and gentlemen, get your pens out. I'm going to give you a number, 516-538-7804. That's 516-538-7804. Got tickets for the Father's Day. Coming to Father's Day party coming up next week, Sunday. Zanergy's Color Him Father. All right. Got some tickets. Write the number down, 516-538-7804. 516-538-7804. I got tickets to give away. Yeah, man. So you can take out that special father in your life. You know, whether it's your husband, your sweetheart, your uncle, your grandfather, your granduncle, or just a friend. All right? So, yeah, write the number down, 516-538-7804.

Sisson Chin, if you love me, why me feel our best tune this summer? Yes, I am. Once again, write that number down, 516-538-7804. To win those tickets for next week's Sunday. 516-538-7804. You could win tickets to the Lana G Father's Day soiree. Why I can't say that word at all? Every time I try to say it, it tie up my tongue. Once they get alive inside a mature experience, yeah.

0: That's right. Maka Diamond. Die. What is over, sweetheart? Sweetheart, you man. Why so woman forget sweet, man? Them sweet, sweet, sweet, sweet, sweet. Anyway, ladies and gentlemen, it's Live Inside the Mature Experience. Live inside the Red Hot Radio, Live inside the Carib Zone. And of course, we're going to be adding a few more platforms coming up in the weeks to come. I'll let you know more about that. Once again, write that number down, 516-538-7804, 516-538-7804, for your chance to win a ticket to the Lanergy's Call Him Father Affair coming up next week Sunday. Got tickets for that, all right? But in the meantime, we're going to hear from our sponsors, and when I come back, we're going to slow it down.
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0: favorite Caribbean food.
1: That's right. And when you go down to V's, tell them, say, there's you from the Mature Experience. And yeah, man, tell them, say, me, send you. And tell them, say, me, say, yeah, man, please give a little, yeah, a little extra portion of fried planting. How about that? Yeah, man, just tell them, say, me, I beg them, give some fried planting. All right? That's V's Restaurant, 896 Nostrand Avenue, between Carroll and President Street. And remember, when you go into your local Caribbean restaurant, make sure you tip the server. Yeah, man. But don't say everybody got cashless on them now. I could not cash. But please, put some little single dollars in your pocket, man. So when you go to these places, you can tip the server them. Yeah. Yeah, man. Tip the server them. School that get ready for end now and them need some little money to buy some little thing for them kids for the summer. All right? So tip the servers. All right? In the meantime, I want to remind you about Lanny G's Father's Day celebration. It's Call Him Father. Of course, he'll be entertained by DJ Roy from Road International, Glamour Wayne, and of course, the Jungle Hawk. 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All this happens on next week, Sunday, June the 21st, in the occasion Banquet Hall. That's 127-08 Merrick Boulevard, inside Jamaica, Queens. Tickets are $50 in advance and $60 at the door. For more information, call 201-724-2782. That's 201-724-2782. And I have tickets to give away for this occasion. Call me. Write the number down. I'm ready if you call me yet. Write the number down. 516-538-7804. 516-538-7804. I got tickets for that. I'll give you some tickets. Remember, the ticket number $50 in advance, $60 at the door. Music by DJ Roy, Glamour Wayne, Jungle Hawk, and of course, hosted by TC. That's next week, Sunday, June the 24th, Father's Day. In the meantime, you're live inside the Mature Experience, live inside the Red Hot Radio from Brooklyn, and of course, the Carib Zone from Queens, New York. Remember, I do feature more music and less talk.

0: Once again, ladies and gentlemen, you're live inside the Mature Experience. You might not need some sexual healing. Who needs sexual healing? Anyway, ladies and gentlemen, make sure you write the number down. I'm going to give it to you one more time. It's 516-779-7804. 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No. Let me rewrite there. 516-538-7804. If you didn't write it down wrong, rewrite it. 516-538-7804. 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I'll be giving away the tickets sometime within the next half an hour. Yeah, man. So make sure write the number down if you want to win ticket for the Lanny G Color Him Father's Day celebration next week, Sunday, June the 21st. All right. In the meantime, we're going to hear from our sponsors. And when I come back, it's going to be the Soca Aerobics reaching out to all the sweet and sexy girls. Yeah, man. I am sure so many of you are telling us if I put on a Soca Aerobics gears, because most of them probably are walking around in the house and Soca Aerobics gears already. But in case this is your first time and you don't know what your Soca Aerobics gears are, it's your t-shirt and song.
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2: 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And of course, Jungle Hawk. 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Doors open at 6 p.m. to midnight. 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For info, call 201-724-2782. That's 201-724-2782. Or you can call me right here. I will let you know when. Write the number down again, 516-538-7804. I'll be giving away tickets sometime within the next half an hour. So, yeah, man, you have to just go and listen and tell me, say, call me. Call me for tickets. All right, that's next week, Sunday, June the 21st. Color Him Fathers, brought to you by Lani G Promotions. 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

0: Reaching out to all the sweet and sexy ladies. All the ladies doing the silk aerobics. All the ladies in their t-shirt and thongs, alright? Once again, alive inside the Mature Experience is yours truly, Desi, coming to you live from the Culture Touch Studios in Long Island. Of course, coming to you live on the Red Hot Radio from Brooklyn, and of course, the Caribbean Zone from Queens. Right about now, you're going to hear from our sponsors, and when I come back, I'm going to take you back into time, because remember that it is, as I jog your memory, musically.
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5: 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That's 201-724-2782. Color him, Father, the ultimate Father's Day celebration. That's next week, Sunday, June the 21st. In the meantime, you're live inside a mature experience, live inside the Red Eye Radio from Brooklyn, New York, and of course the Carib Zone from Long Island. So right about now, this is what we call Member the Days, as I jog your memory musically.

Well, ladies and gentlemen, it's about my time to get out of here. Boy, I wasn't watching the time enough. Let's stay up to your tune. But it's about my time to make room for the next producer in Red Hot Radio, the next producer in Carib Zone. Don't forget Lanny G's Father's Day celebration next week, Saturday. Next week, Sunday, that is. In the meantime, got to make room, got to get out of here. So remember, never ever look down on the next man unless you're looking to lend him a helping hand. And if it's in your power to help someone, please do. Peace.

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So woman to woman, I don't think it's being any more than fair than to call you and let you know where I'm coming from. 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

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And woman to woman, I think you'll

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0: Yes, sir. World Cup season. But I just want to say thanks again for the strength. Yeah, man, my team played yesterday. Really and truly wasn't too impressed. But because the other thing unfold, we just want to say thanks again to all of my Brazilians. Some say Argentina. I was told that the favorite is going to be Netherlands. Thanks again for the strength. And of course, we just want to salute my New York Knicks.
1: For 51 years, they've told New York to wait through bad seasons, through heartbreak, through every reason to stop believing. Then they got down 29. The city got quiet. The headlines got loud. The experts picked a winner. But they forgot something. You don't count New York out.
2: Get the fuck out, New York! You ain't welcome.
0: Oh, shit. Just... 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
2: Radio. Okay, so on that note, ladies, as I said last couple weeks, we're kind of tired of the boxers, ties, t-shirts, and all of these things for Father's Day. So I'm giving you a little hint. HD3. Oh, very simple. Can't get simpler than that. So I just want to say thanks again. And as I said before, you know, we always make our show coming like 3 hours, a little everything. You know, make sure everybody feel comfortable and nice before we get ourselves together for the guru himself. So we just want to say thanks again. And of course, next week is officially the first day of summer. And not only that, but today is actually National Flag Day. So we just want to say a big request to all of the army soldiers who really and truly, you know, made a sacrifice and paved the way for us. Little everything. Yeah, man, get a partner. Optional clothing. You're

0: Lady Nancy Wilson.
1: That you don't know me very well.
0: Yeah, one sing along.
1: You're so unsure.
0: 107.9.
1: To ask my feelings. Friends or guests.
0: HD2.
1: They

Yeah, I'm on Japan now. Another land now. Scoreless. Germany 7-1.

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0: Next week for the dads.

Yes. But I just want to say thanks again for the strength. Yeah, and of course. Yeah, well, you could tell I'm in a New York state of mind, don't it? Yeah, and so we just want to say blessed again to each and every one. And of course, this coming Thursday is going to be the parade. So I'm kind of getting myself together for that one. You know, Gary, we have a stroll out in abundance. Because as I said before, you know, that's used to be my stomping ground. So it's like, you know, I'm back home again. So, boy, I feel so overwhelmed. I don't even know how to do it myself. But, yeah, I'll leave it up to me. I'll think of something. So I just want to say thanks again and congrats to the New York Knicks. A little woman power.

0: Yes, so I just want to say thanks again for the strength. And of course, you know, I'm here. You see, I'm here multitasking, playing you some good music so you can have a little senior moment. And I'm keeping you up to date with the World Cup scores. So as we speak, Netherlands just scored a while ago. So they are one love on Japan. So we just want to say thanks again. And as I said before, my team drew a one haul yesterday, but I really and truly wasn't too impressed. All right, Nadine, your request. What do you know about your life?
1: First you take my heart in the palm of your hands and you squeeze it tight.
2: You see that song the way you play a while ago, youth? Pull it up again for me and the charge of them, yeah.
0: This coming Thursday.
1: You take my heart in the palm of your hands and you squeeze it tight.
0: Yeah, my New York City lockdown.

My kind of girl.

Yes. And so we're going to close out with this one, and after that we're just going to do another band change. So we just want to say thanks again. By request.

0: Jaja. As I was said before a while ago, you know, I am the person with many jobs, so I'm keeping a score of the World Cup match. And around 2 minutes ago, I told you Netherlands was leading 1-0. It's 1-1 now, so we're doing some big up to all of my Japanese. And as I said before, you know, my job, I kind of take it very serious, you know. Yeah, man, that's the reason why sometimes when I come in and, you know, set up my instrument and lock up the big sound, don't even know what I'm playing sometimes, because sometimes I line up all the playlists and big people come in and support them all here. I want thing, and you know it already now. I am here to feed and please all of my colleagues. So my brethren, for many, many years, well, on to this Rasta youth.
1: Make sure.
0: Easy Rankin. I'm Shah.

0: again.
1: Tell me if it makes sense. I've been here since one. Almost 2 hours and change. I want everybody calling in a big request. So warm to me. I have feelings, don't it?

0: fresh, it's fun, it's factual, it's loaded with delicious chunks of what's happening in the world of entertainment today. It's your weekly Jamaica 50 e-report.
1: Ready?
2: Welcome. You have now entered into the world of...
0: And now, coming to you live from New York City, your entertainment guru, Anthony Turner.
3: Anthony Turner. Anthony Turner?
4: Yes, sir. Good afternoon. How is everything, Troy?
3: Boy.
4: You're in a New York state of mind, aren't you?
3: Oh, you heard me?
4: Yes.
3: Oh, Jesus. Hey, Anthony.
4: Yes.
3: Have you ever been doing a road trip sometimes, right? And you're driving to... So you're driving to somewhere like maybe Carolina, Virginia, Washington, D.C., you know, one of those places that we simulcast into. And when you look on the other side, you're going to their state. And when you look on the other side of the road, they're coming to our state.
4: Mm-hmm.
3: Yeah, that's New York for you. Can't get away from New York.
4: Anyway, the report is sponsored today by the Jamaica-produced Reggae in Action concert. And, of course, it stars Beresford Hammond at the Prudential Center in Newark, New Jersey. And the date, Saturday, August 29th. And, of course, the Dr. Biedemann will co-headline the show. And it's gates open at 7 p.m. Showtime, 8 p.m. sharp. And you could get your tickets at jamaicaevents.com. You could buy your tickets there and get more information. But Troy, 53 years, that's how long we've been waiting for this championship.
3: Oh, boy.
4: And
3: boy,
4: it was really a very special game. I don't know. You saw the Thursday game four. That's when I actually turned my TV off at halftime because, boy, it was just... I didn't think the Knicks had it in them.
3: Mm.
4: I mean, I believe, but the comeback from a 29-point deficit, man.
3: Mm. Well, you know what Bob Marley said about the tall tree, right? You remember what Bob Marley said, right?
4: Yeah.
3: All right, go ahead. Yeah, go ahead. Yeah. I never really actually give up. To be honest with you, there are times, well... I was wondering if my doctor was going to put me on some pressure pill, but I just, you know, kept it going. And I said before, never give up, you know, just go and hold it down. And, you know, that's the New York spirit. You know, we never give up. We just keep on fighting. And every single game that we saw, you know, the five game, they're always leading up to the fourth quarter in double digits, you know, every game, you know.
4: Yeah, and that's the beauty about this team, boy. They're really led by the captain, Jalen Brunson. He really, really never gave up on the team. There's a camaraderie between them, and there's that spirit that, boy, it doesn't matter how much they're down, they just always believe that when the final whistle blows, they're going to be victorious, and we definitely have to give it to them. And, you know, I still have to look. I actually went back and watched that game four match, and, you know, that historic comeback, which they're saying is the greatest comeback in NBA finals, you know, that 29-point deficit.
3: Oh, yes. Yes, it was. Yeah.
4: To carve out that 107-106 victory to take that command in 3-1 series lead. It was very special. But I mean, that game yesterday, I when I think about all the things that New York had to overcome to earn that victory, I just had a feeling that even we're down, even up to the third quarter, I just knew that New York, the story wouldn't be complete if it didn't end with a victory for New York.
3: True.
4: And so I was just there saying, it's just time. Time is the master. We just have to give it time. And eventually, we're going to overcome. And, you know, I mean, when I see some of the players that... When you think about a man like you know, Cat, I call him, his whole game, he changed this. I mean, his whole game. Remember, he has been a leader in terms of scoring and all of that. And he basically had to adjust. They had to make some major adjustments to the New York team and how they approach this game because of Wemby. You know, that 7'3" center. Boy, every time they drove to the basket, they used to that tall man there that you had to make a detour and find another route to the basket.
3: And he was so fragile too, you know? Yeah, he was. Yeah. Oh, I don't know.
4: And I mean, think about some of the calls. I mean, a lot of the calls went against the New York Knicks.
3: Yes, they were. But yeah.
4: Brunson was laser focused on winning, and he wouldn't be distracted. I mean, lesser known persons probably would have, you know, done something that could have caused them to get ejected from the game. But he kept his cool. He knew what the mission was.
3: Yep.
4: And he kept focus on what the mission was, and he never veered from, you know, what the mission was. And that 45 points that he dropped yesterday was really, really very special. And when you think 13 of those points came in the fourth quarter alone, you know, it really was a very special game. And to have been there, I mean, when I think about the pay cut that he took, because remember a couple years ago, in order to make space for you know, the team to be able to bring in, you know, a couple of other players to ensure that it would be a team and not just a one-man army. He took $100 million pay cut. $100 million.
3: Yeah, that ain't no joke, you know. That's some serious money. That's how determined he wanted to win. Yeah.
4: And it really worked out for him because, I mean, his stocks have gone up. I tell you, his value is a lot. It what it's worth today is a lot more than it was worth last year or 2 years ago. And, you know, we have to lift our hats to him.
3: True.
4: Where you actually watch the game, do you watch it at home or you watch it with friends?
3: No, I watch it at my local, what you call it, a bar? Is it a bar? Yeah, bar art lounge. Had a little finger food and, you know, watching it home, it wouldn't serve the same. You know, I had to be out there.
4: Yeah, the moment with someone.
3: Yeah. Yeah, I had to be outside. I couldn't be home for that one.
4: Yeah, man, I was down in Mount Vernon with a couple of friends and family and strangers, and it was a special feeling to be there sharing the whole experience, because this is something that we're going to take with us for the rest of our lives.
3: Yep.
4: We're going to be talking about that game last night and in series. So you want to share that with, you know, some of your closest friends or family or even if it's strangers.
3: Yeah, and the game had so many elements to it too, you know? Yeah,
4: but boy, what can I say? So our mayor has already declared
3: this Thursday.
4: When
3: Thursday 11 o'clock.
4: Gonna have, so you think you're gonna be there?
3: Oh yes. No, I'm going. I'm definitely going. I'm going.
4: Yeah, and I'm capture some moments.
3: Yeah, I'm going
4: from that, because when you look at some of the footage that was captured from all the games, I mean, I tell you, social media is on fire. I mean, we're seeing
3: AI. Yeah,
4: some of the shots, just people experience. You know, everything that transpired. I mean, one of the footage that I really enjoyed was they showed that game four shot with OG from. Is almost getting a perspective from the Spurs coach, from his angle, what he was seeing. And, I mean, it was incredible. you know, I still, I mean, as I say, I've watched the game, that game four, and I still, it's still amazing to me that the New York Knicks was able to come back, because it's not that they, there was a total blowout. It was just this gradual build, this gradual grind to, you know, to eventually win that game. It come from a 29 points deficit, and it was truly remarkable, man. And New York, I tell you, New York really deserved this one.
3: Yeah, they Yeah, they did. And what this does to, you know, it brings like the whole Boroughs community, everybody together. Yeah, that's one of the good things about this.
4: Yeah, man, I would love if you can find Alicia Keys and Jay-Z. Just let's listen to that song and let it soak in, man. Because yeah, that song, I think, really captures the essence of how people are feeling on today after that victory. I mean, those of us who have been around and have been following the Knicks from... Well, I've been following the Knicks from I came to the U.S. back in the 80s when Patrick Ewing got drafted. I can't forget $33 million when he was coming out at Georgetown. And we said, finally, New York. Is that was my first year in New York. And I'm saying, wow, New York. I think he got signed when in 85. And I'm saying, wow, New York has this opportunity to win the NBA. I didn't know too much about basketball at the time. I was still learning. But to have a Jamaican on a team as the captain, New York, and we've gone through all of those, you know, years making it to the finals twice with Patrick. And I know one of the years the team was not, I mean, it wasn't like the greatest team, but they had this will to win, and they were laser focused like this team. But it just didn't happen.
3: Yeah, I guess then, I guess the coaching just makes a big difference too, you know?
4: Yeah. Mm-hmm. So in 99, we got back to the finals with Pat Riley at the helm. And
3: Jesus.
4: His best, but just didn't happen. That was the year with John Starks, right?
3: Yeah, with bricks on top of bricks.
4: He never took him out.
3: Yeah, bricks on top of bricks.
4: Yeah, but, you know, to see that Patrick and a lot of those members of that team, Alan Houston, John Starks, I mean, Latrell Sprewell and a couple of the other guys from that team, to just have them around to celebrate and to be there is unfortunate at Oakley because, you know, him being banned from the Garden, he wasn't able to be there for the game four. But I know I saw him in the crowd last night celebrating and really enjoying the game. So let me know if you found
3: it. I found it already. Before I played, do you know that? Do you realize that most of these games are. Do you notice that when the Knicks are on the road, most of these games they have more Knicks fans than the home fans? Did you notice that?
4: No,
3: you didn't notice it, did you?
4: I think. No, they said last night probably 60% of the crowd there, 50 or 60%, were fans from New York. Okay, it was actually cheaper
3: to go. Yeah, yeah.
4: To board up, buy an airline ticket,
3: rent a hotel.
4: To buy your ticket to the game and all of that, it was it would be actually cheaper to do that than to buy. The cheapest tickets to get into the Garden was $10,000, and I can only imagine if they had come back to New York for Game 6, what type of you know, how much it would cost. So anyway, let's go to the song.

0: Ja, ja, with us, boy. It's a feeling that's going to stay with you forever. It can never leave you. You know, it's one of those feelings. Don't care what you do. It can't get, it's just can't be, come out of your system.
1: So we actually were supposed to have a special guest on, and I see he has joined. We're going to have to bring him back. We're talking about Bishop Owen Martin, who has been a pastor for over 7 years, and I see he has now joined us on our Zoom.
0: Mm-hmm.
1: Pastor, how you doing, man? Say, how you doing? Say
2: hi. Hi, good evening, good evening.
0: Good evening, good Pastor. Evening. How you doing?
2: Greetings and blessings. I'm doing good. I've been in the room from 20 minutes to 6 o'clock.
1: Oh, okay. I guess we didn't see that you were there. Anyway, I know there's a big event happening in New York, in Mount Vernon, to be exact, a New York All-White Caribbean Jerk Festival. It happens on Saturday, July 4th. It happens in Mount Vernon. Tell us about the event, a little bit about the event.
2: Well, the event is, this is our third year, and good evening again to you and to your listeners. This is our third year hosting the show here in Mount Vernon, New York, at Bush Park. And it has taken on traction in such a way that we are expecting even greater things this year, you know, with all that is happening around about us, the 250 years of American history, Saturday, July 4th, celebration of Caribbean people, families coming together at Brush Park for, you know, what is a grand day this year, you know, with all that is happening around about us, the 250 years of American history, Saturday, July 4th, celebration of Caribbean.

0: is like Jabez and Golda McFarlane and Kevin Heat, and so much more will be there. But from what we have seen over the past 2 years, this year is even going to be greater than what has already been established as a community that is spreading itself around not just the tri-state areas, but way beyond, because we're getting calls from Canada and so on, where folks are excited about what they are seeing and hearing about this all-white Caribbean Jerkfest.
1: And this happens around the July 4th weekend. I'm told that this year, being the 250th anniversary of the United States, that will be incorporated in the theme. Talk to us about that.
0: Yeah, so, well, we're doing everything to make it very festive, where, you know, folks will not be missing what is the attractions. They would go to places where there are celebrations, where, you know, fireworks and all that. So we are working on all of that to make it as festive as that for the children and adults. Also, we have rides in the water slides and bounce around and so on for the children, you know. So the festivity is one of the things that we are building, and saying to parents out there that bring your children along. Make it a family day, because we have made room for everybody to enjoy this 250-year celebrations of the American history and the all-white Caribbean Gospel Jerkfest.
1: And tell us again about the performers. I mean, you mentioned about Mikey Spice. So tell us, outside of Mikey Spice, who are some of the other performers who will grace the stage?
0: Outside of Mikey Spice, we have one of Jamaica's number one YouTuber, where people all over the world knows Colas Smith. And this is a young man who have made inroads in Jamaica and in the Philippines and other Asian countries, here also in the United States and Canada. He will be one of our special guests. Yes, Colas Smith is a household name here in this tri-state area. So he's one of the persons that we have invited to come on in. Plus, there is Jabez. Jabez is one of Jamaica's top gospel artists. And Golda McFarlane, Kevin Heat, and among other artists that is on the show this year.
1: And again, the venue is... Give us the information about the venue, and if people want more information, is there a website or a phone number that people could call?
0: Sure. The venue first would be at Brush Park, Mount Vernon, 555 South 3rd Avenue in Mount Vernon, New York. And people can go to newyorkjerkfest.com to get New York Jerkfest or nyjerkfest.com. Mm-hmm. To get their information, where they can get their package, their tickets. You get deals on the website that you normally wouldn't get at the venues, that or the outlets, rather. Right? Yeah. Mm-hmm. So folks can go on nyjerkfest.com and get their tickets there. And we begin at 12 noon on that day. Going
1: at 12. Attend the performance.
0: The performance is come on at between 4 or 5 o'clock, because we're going way into the evening this year. Mm-hmm. But we want people to come earlier and take the children, because there's going to be a lot of food. Vendors are going to be there. You can get anything jerk right there, right? So whatever, come early and enjoy the festivities before we get to the performances.
1: And what is the price to get in? What's the ticket price?
0: The ticket price is at $50 right now. Early birds sold out long time. And those are people who were like on the ball because they wanted to be there. Right now, it's $50 that tickets are at, and folks can get their tickets at outlets across the Bronx and Brooklyn, the Cooler Runnings Restaurant, the Dumpling Cove, Lothian's Kitchen.

0: over in Queens and Timeless Gospel Radio, JN Money Transfers, the locations will have tickets also for those who need to get tickets.
1: And Troy, you have any questions for Bishop Martin?
2: No, he basically covered every question that I had. He beat me to it.
0: That means I've done well, Troy.
2: Very,
0: right?
2: Very. I have one more question. I have just one question. Because I know people are kind of particular when they're going to these events. How about parking?
0: Parking is available. Oh, okay. Limited parking is available, like right there on the entrance to the grounds.
2: Mm-hmm.
0: But Mount Vernon, the streets are good where you can park along 3rd Street and in community, because the park is really embedded in community. But there's park available. Right. And remember that this is New York, right?
2: Mm-hmm.
0: New York, New York. When you come to New York, you find parking, right?
2: Mm-hmm.
0: Yes. Mm-hmm. So we have done as much as we possibly can to to get parking, mm-hmm. or people parking. Mm-hmm. But it's New York. What can I say?
2: Okay, cool. All right. Well,
1: yeah,
2: July. What is it? July 4th?
0: Saturday, July 4th is the big, big, big, big day where families are coming together, friends are coming together. It's buzzing around the tri-state areas of New York, New Jersey, and Connecticut. As far as Canada, calls are coming in. People want to know so much about the Jerkfest. And the number to call, it's on the website, it's on the flyers. It's 917-769-8851. That's 917-769-8851. 917-769-8851.
2: And do you have a commercial?
0: Yes, we do have commercials.
2: All right, so when you get a chance, you can send us the commercial, man. We'll just get some.
0: I will certainly do that. I am happy to do that. I'm gonna send it to Anthony.
2: Yeah.
0: All right, yeah, I'll be happy to do that.
2: All right, cool. All right,
1: Martin, great talk.
0: Great talking to you with you guys, and we look forward to so much more. All right.
2: All right. Thanks again.
0: All righty. Take good. Walk good.
2: All right. Mr. Goro.
1: Yeah, man. Good.
2: Yeah, that sounds like an event that I will attend.
1: Mm-hmm.
2: How about you?
1: Family. I was there last year. Auntie Donna was actually the host.
2: Yeah. I remember that. Yeah.
1: It was really nice. So looking forward this year. All right, so catch you next Saturday, and maybe I see you in Manhattan for the
2: I'm definitely going to be there. Definitely going to be there. That because I have quite a few of us. I have some friends from Jersey and Brooklyn, so we're going to meet. We're going to meet up because I'm doing public transportation. I'm not even going to drive. I'm doing public transportation, so I'm going to take my car to the Long Island Railroad or jump on the railroad. And just get off at Atlantic Avenue and just take the number 2 train to Chambers Street, and that's it.
1: Mm.
2: Yeah, that's my thing.
1: Yeah, and we'll catch you, I guess, Thursday, or if not, Sunday.
2: All right, cool. Thanks again. All right, cool.

Janina. So we just want to say thanks again for the strength. Another 15 or 20 minutes, we're going to turn it over to Randy I. Put the same thing in him on. Someone who gets everybody just going all tight. And of course, today we're celebrating my brethren, Earth Strong, from off of Reggae Global Reggae. So we just want to say a big request to my brethren, Ed Robinson. Happy Earth Strong King.

Oh yes, so we just want to say thanks again for the strength. Blessed love. And as I said before, I'm going to sit here now. I ate my dinner already, so there's no dinner for me right now. So I'm going to hold a little meditation and then just get a little nice little adult beverage. One wall of vibe. So we just want to say thanks again. Until tomorrow, we're going to have As a Lineage tomorrow live and out of the box. And after that, we're going to kick off with some up on your tune. Because, you know, so we're loaded already. And as I said before, we're going to sit in and wall of vibes with DJ Randy. And just kind of load up the Dropbox, make everybody up to date. So I'm going to go all tight. Please remember. All right, sing along.

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2: 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Early voting June 13th through June 21st. 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